0: t'habiller melodic.
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0: Playing, yeah, Jane, but I'm flying like a god. Day by day, you should push it to the spot. Track 3, Anima featuring Lysa, Bad Angel.

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0: 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C'est du lourd. Coming in heavy by Pan Potts and Eli Brown.

0: Just like last week, Sandra Axe, Hyperdrive. Very jet set. 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One last one for tonight, un chef-d'œuvre inspiré d'un poème d'Edgar Allan Poe, A Dream Within a Dream by Propaganda, extrait de leur excellent album A Secret Wish. Bon dimanche, excellente semaine, jet set, see next Saturday. Same time, 22h midnight, same radio, musique FM.
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2: All that we see or seem is but a dream within a dream.